0: Rage Against the Machine for the Friday night weekend kickoff rock and roll mother hump and jambo frickin' re-edition of Hard Drive XL. I'm Lou Brutus. They are a very apropos band to play tonight, as Tom Morello is going to join me later tonight as featured artist. Earlier in the day, he dropped his excellent new solo record, Everyone Gets Everything They Want. 1 week from today, we're going to get the new Dead Poets Society record, Monarch, and the band's Jack Underkoffler joining me in just a bit. We are also going to hear from Dave Mustaine of Megadeth via the Hard Drive Archive. All of our other features tonight, getting you ready for the full Harvest Moon tomorrow, space-related stuff in Poetry Corner, The Rant, and It Came From the Web. Screen Time, celebrating the birthday of actor Mark Hamill with some of his non-Star Wars films.
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2: Best known for the Star Wars film, Screen Time tonight celebrates some of the other work from actor Mark Hamill, who celebrates his 75th birthday tonight. This first movie is an absolute blast and an excellent time capsule back to the late 1970s. Corvette Summer. From 1978, Mark Hamill stars as a car-obsessed high school student who travels to Las Vegas to recover the customized Corvette he helped build after it's stolen. The co-star of this is Annie Potts, and she is absolutely so incredibly hot in this film. You can watch it with the sound down. From 1978, Corvette Summer.
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0: currently to be found touring down under in Australia, co-headlining with Bush, Shinedown on Hard Drive XL. Dead Poets Society before that with Cold, their new album Monarch, dropping 1 week from today, the same day we get new records from Escape the Fate and Miss May I. Today, not too bad of a day. We've gotten the new Tom Morello record, Everyone Gets Everything They Want. Tom will be joining me a little bit later tonight, closing out the week as featured artist.
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7: With all the news of Xbox restructuring, some details rose, which included one of the developers of Halo who got promoted and laid off in the same week. Also, the story director of Gears of War, Ide, who announced that the game was golden complete, then was fired right after he announced the completion of the game. Unfortunately, this is not the end of restructurings of the company, as likely more games will be canceled and, very sadly, more jobs will be lost.
8: All this time, we never realized that.
7: Star Wars creator George Lucas has revealed in a new interview that he was set to make his very own Star Wars sequel trilogy before he retired, saying that he is now 82 and there was a limit of what he can get done, and before he ran out of time, he wanted to make the museum that he built. He was also set to assist with the sequel trilogy that we got, but Disney decided to do their own thing, and well, look how that ended up. Give all the flack he wanted those prequels, but at least they were fun.
9: This is where the fun begins.
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0: Kingdom Collapse for the Friday night weekend kickoff rock and roll mother hump and jambo frickin' re-edition of Hard Drive XL, preceded by Megadeth, their legendary Rust in Peace album released yesterday in history in 1990. Megadeth, of course, out and about on their final tour. It's kind of hard to imagine a world without Megadeth. They have been a band who has constantly been on the road since I started listening to rock and roll. It's just going to be weird without them.
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2: Best known as Luke Skywalker, actor Mark Hamill celebrating his 75th birthday tonight. We are looking at some of his non-Star Wars films, which include 1995's Village of the Damned. 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This version stars Christopher Reeve, Kirstie Alley, Michael Pear, and Mark Hamill as residents of a small California town battling a group of mysteriously conceived children who suddenly start showing off deadly psychic powers. It's a real mind F. From 1995, Village of the Damned.
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2: Tom Morello of Rage Against the Machine joins me in just a moment to close out the week as featured artist on Hard Drive XL, where the honor group of the night is Lunar Astronauts, lovingly referred to as Lunatics.

thank you to Tom Morello for joining me every night this week as featured artist. The new album, Everyone Gets Everything They Want, released earlier today. Tom, what is the meaning of the hummingbird on the cover?

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1: People don't realize that glaucoma is one of the leading causes of blindness.
2: Because there are often no early symptoms, nearly half of those with glaucoma may not even know they have it until vision loss has occurred.
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That was a new song. And guess what? 30 minutes commercial free. Up next, that was Scream by Skillet. 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

Avatar's Crying Fire with Rock 108 and Brian Marshall. Back at it. Still feel last night. What a great night at First Avenue Club in Iowa City. Tell you about that after Aerosmith. Ragdoll, Rock 108.

0: Aerosmith Ragdoll with Rock 108. So you've been hearing about it a lot. We had our finals of our comedy show last night at First Avenue Club in Iowa City. Big thanks to not only the club itself, First Avenue Club, but Video Games Etc. for hanging with us and being a sponsor of the event itself. All of the comedians, I mean, you've got area comedians vying for the spot to open for John Caparulo. And last night, we ended up crowning a feature and an opener. This is good news. This is very good news. John Caparulo happening at First Avenue Club. Your feature act is going to be Cassandra Johnson. Your opener for the night is going to be Sarah Sedlicek. Congratulations to both of them for moving on and going to open up for John Caparulo in Iowa City. It's going to be a great time. And I'm looking forward to more comedy on the Rock 108 Morning Show. But I'm looking forward to first a track that was released this week in 1998, the title track of the Kiss album from 1998. And it was like all, you know, 3Ds and everything. It was pretty wild.
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0: This one's pretty wild. I remember buying it brand new September 22nd of 1998. And yes, one of the very first people at the Best Buy in Bloomington, Minnesota to pick it up. And even had a pack of baseball cards that I think are still wrapped right now. This is Kiss, Psycho Circus, Saturday Morning Hangover.

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1: Released September 22nd, 1998, Kiss. Psycho Circus kicking off the Saturday morning hangover. We're going in reverse this week. I figured we'd start in 98. Next hour, a song that was on the charts in 1992 that I have never played on the Saturday morning hangover. I don't think I've thought about the song in like 15, 20 years. Shine Down. I dare you.

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0: Stone Sour, and that's Absolute Zero with Rock 108 and Brian Marshall. Yeah, you can hear a little bit in the voice. I mean, I wasn't yelling much. Just one of those late nights. And we've got Chaos for a Cause coming up. 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

Plush and Left Behind on Rock 108, the song that started it for the band Animalistic, their new one that we will get to today on the Rock 108 Saturday morning hangover. I almost said the morning show. You can tell a fella's tired. What day is it? Which way is up? Brian Marshall with Bush.

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Some Black Veil Brides and Cut with Rock 108. I'm Brian Marshall, and a Saturday morning hangover track that we have never featured from 1992. And yes, on the rock charts this week in 92. I was surprised. I'm going to hang on to this one for just a little bit. 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
3: I saw that this was on the charts this week in 1992, and I just couldn't help myself. Dan Baird, you may not know the name. He was in the Georgia Satellites, you know, keep your hands to yourself. Left that band in 1990 to pursue a solo career, and his album, Love Songs for the Hearing Impaired, produced by Brendan O'Brien with executive producer Rick Rubin, who founded Deaf American Recordings. This track, I have not thought about this in a long time and never thought I would introduce Dan Baird, I Love You, period. Saturday Morning Hangover, Rock 101.

I'm digging that for the Saturday morning hangover. It's Dan Baird. I love you, period. Rock 108. Another track from 1991 that was released this week, 35 years ago, is coming up here shortly. Breaking Benjamin.

Slave, be yourself with Rock 108. The temperatures today, looking with showers likely and a high of 62, so that's probably good that the Hawks are out in Ann Arbor to play the Michigan Wolverines. 2:30 kickoff on that, and Iowa State, Utah. Iowa State at home against Utah, what I believe 15th ranked. That also kicking off at 2:30. You and I a little bit later, looking for that one right around 4 o'clock Iowa time and at the Unidome. Right now, 3 days grace. Don't want to go home tonight.

0: Avenged Sevenfold in Bat Country on Rock 108. I learned yesterday from one of our winners of our comedy contest. Sarah Sedlicek was in on the Rock 108 morning show here yesterday. And she had said that her daughter, who was, I don't know, 12 or something like that, really into Nirvana. So it's going to be great for the Saturday morning hangover when we're celebrating something that is, what, twice, almost three times her age? It would be about three times her age at this point. We'll have that, plus AC/DC. See, they're both lined up for you.
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That's Poppy, Amy Lee, and Courtney LaPlante of Spirit Box. End of You on Rock 108. Actually performed on stage during an Evanescence concert in London about 2 weeks back. That would have been a cool sight to see. Metallica also announced their upcoming stadium shows. Kansas City's on the docket. So is Camp Randall in Madison. 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
4: This released 35 years ago this week, the Nevermind album. Of course, Smells Like Teen Spirit and In Bloom and Lithium. And there's a bunch of other, Come As You Are, Drain You. That's another good track. Something in the Way. I think there's a little lesser known track that's kind of underrated, but this is one of my favorites from it because it just kind of felt like it was punk. Breed from Nirvana for the Saturday Morning Hangover.

Nirvana's Breed on Rock 108. I was having the conversation this week that if you were to pit bassists of Seattle bands against each other, and I kind of feel like Chris Novoselic is one of those guys who probably can hold his own. What is he, like 6'7"? But then at the same time, Ben Shepherd, it seemed like he was kind of a Sasquatch himself. So I don't know if I want to have Ben and Chris swinging their bases at each other. You know, just can't we all just get along, kind of a thing? Disturbed, just stop.

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0: Godsmack, awake on Rock 108. See, I sound more awake than I actually am right now because, look, a little bit of a 20-minute nap yesterday between the show and stuff that happens after the show, and then you got to get out to the, you know, the comedy show, the finals that we had at First Avenue Club in Iowa City. I have to say thank you to everybody who came on out. Huge crowd for the event of 10 area comics, and you had Oliver Schmitz up on that stage, and Oliver gets off the stage, and says, wow, I could move down here because he was just having such a great time with an energetic crowd, and I'm looking forward to doing it again with First Avenue Club in Iowa City. John Caparulo, you've got Cassandra Johnson, who's going to be the feature, and Sarah Sedlacek will be opening that show with John Caparulo, November. Tickets available now for that, First Avenue Club's web.
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1: 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Really?

Lincoln Park with One Step Closer on Rock 108. The forecast today, showers continue to be likely with a high of 62. Slight chance tomorrow in 66. And then on Monday, partly cloudy skies with a high of 71. Looking at upper 60s, maybe low 70s for next week with AC/DC.

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0: Skillet's Monster on Rock 108. My takeaway from Velocity Festival is they have a high energy show. And the fact that Corey and Seth can be, I don't know, above their stage 15, 18 feet and still play guitar and not whiz their pants. Hey, good on you guys. Definitely nice. I did see Corey get mad at Seth, though, because he missed the baseball that was being thrown on the Field of Dreams, and it gave him a nice goose egg on his hands. She was mad. She thought he wasn't going to be able to play that night. That wouldn't have been good. And that would have been all on him. Anyway, Red Hot Chili Peppers, Other Side, coming up next.
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Royal Bliss with Warning on Rock 108. I know that there's an art to putting together a set list, but doesn't it feel like Warning could lead off a Royal Bliss set? Yeah, I thought so too. Motley Crue, Dr. Feelgood.

0: It's Motley Crue, Dr. Feelgood with Rock 108. I remember a couple of the guys that had older brothers in high school. They would get their hand-me-down t-shirts. So it was Motley Crue was a big-time player. I remember Metallica's Ride the Lightning with either... It was the guy sitting on the chair, on the electric chair. You know, the skeleton getting buzzed. I thought that that was one that came up quite a bit. And then my buddy and I... He went to like a Peter Frampton show. So I guess we're the ones wearing Peter Frampton shirts, which was weird for a guy that was in the 90s and didn't really know anything from Peter Frampton at the time. It wasn't until much, much later in my radio career that I found out what Peter Frampton was all about in that mouth harp. Yeah, take a look for it. Breaking Benjamin, Diary of Jane up next.
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For today, the showers continue to be likely with a high of 62. Slight chance of showers tomorrow on 66. And then, boy, I wish I had some better news. I mean, Monday's partly cloudy with 71, but then showers and storms likely again on Tuesday and a high of 69.

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0: Ben Sevenfold and Almost Easy on Rock 108. Brian Marshall going to step on out to get ready to watch the Hawks. Yeah, I'm looking forward to that game against Michigan. 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And then Monday, what are we doing? Brain Buster. 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

Yeah, doing 155 in the 2 o'clock hour. I'm Boston Mike. Happy Saturday, everybody. I know it's overcast out there, raining in places. I do have the KCRG TV9 forecast coming up for you, and it's muddy out there, too. So that is what the theme today is for the badass song of the day. Go to the Rock 108 Facebook page. It's all about the mud and rain. You want to hear Dorothy Mudd, Stained Mud Shovel, Blind Melon, No Rain, Alice in Chains, Rain When I Die, Dio, Rainbow in the Dark, or Ice Nine Kills, Rainy Day. 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Voting ends at 4 o'clock. Here's some STP for you. They're in a wicked garden. It's Rock 108.

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1: 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John 5, Rattle the Cage. We raise the battle call. Rattle the cage
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new music from Evanescence. That song is Tell Me When You've Had Enough on Rock 108. All right, fine. I've had enough. Enough mud, enough rain. And I just want the cold to get here so I can just dress up warmly and enjoy myself. Yeah, I don't want any more rain. It's very hard to mow my lawn when it's just covered, soaking wet. And I actually did that this morning before I came in here to Rock 108. And there's footy prints all over the place because it's so mushy and muddy. Ew. Here's some disturbing

Yeah, it's Dragula on Rock 108. I'm Boston Mike. Here's your TV 9 weather. Chance of rain, cooler, high of 63 today. Tomorrow on Sunday, mostly cloudy. Chance of light rain, high of 66. Keep it rolling with some Hoobastank. Crawling in the dock. 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

0: that's a great band right there, Shinedown. That song is Bully on Rock 108. I'm kind of mixed on bullies. Don't get me wrong. I don't like bullying at all. I think it's a terrible thing to do. You shouldn't bully people. However, without bullies, some people wouldn't learn how to, I guess, not defend themselves, but deal in the real world. So there is a purpose to bullies. I don't like it. Don't get me wrong. I think it's terrible. Some people get bullied so bad that they go to self-harm, or, you know, they get very, very depressed, that kind of thing. Look, if you're being bullied, I would say toughen up, but that's really not the way that works. What I do think is that if you need someone to talk to about stuff that's going on in your life, give them a call at 988. Those people know what's going on. Before you do anything to yourself or to somebody else, call them, explain what's going on, let them know there are people there who care and want to hear what's going on. Bullying is a bad thing, but it also builds character. I hate to say it that way, but it's the truth, man. I try not to bully people. I can honestly say that in probably the last 20 years I haven't done that, but that doesn't mean that I've never done that before. I don't know.
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got Stained on Rock 108, one of the bands that are in the Badass Song of the Day lineup for our rainy and muddy Saturday. I'm Boston Mike. It's a 3 o'clock hour, and if you go to the Rock 108 Facebook page, you'll see right now that all the songs have to do with the current conditions outside. You want to hear Dorothy, Mud, or Stained, Mud Shovel, Blind Melon, No Rain, Alice in Chains, Rain When I Die, Dio, Rainbow in the Dark, even though I know that doesn't have to do with rain or mud. Still, has the word rain in it. I went for it. Ice Nine Kills, Rainy Day. Hey, what do you want to hear? Let us know on the Rock 108 Facebook page. It's our rainy, muddy Saturday lineup for the Badass Song of the Day. Right now, Metallica. Just go to Rock 108's Facebook page. Nothing else matters, kid.

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That song is Scream on Rock 108. Here's some 7 Mary 3 to get you through your overcast Saturday. It's Cumbersome. 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

Rock 108, I'm Boston Mike. Here's your TV9 weather for the rest of today. Yeah, chance of rain, cooler, high of 63. Tomorrow on Sunday, mostly cloudy, chance of light rain, high of 66. Hopefully you got your lawn mowing and everything else done before this cold weather hits. The cold. 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

0: Yeah, that song is Loser on Rock 108, something we are avoiding on October 30th. 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Dude, I've got a sweet, sweet costume. 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I don't know if I can enter or not because I work for Rock 108, but believe me, it's freaking impressive. 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That's coming up in just a little bit.
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Disturbed, I Will Not Break on Rock 108. I'm Boston Mike. 4 o'clock hour, and the voting is over for the badass song of the day. Yeah, you had a choice of a few different bands in the Mud and Rain category, seeing that that's what we're dealing with here in Eastern Iowa. Dorothy, Mud, Stained, Mud Shovel, Blind Melon, No Rain, Alice in Chains, Rain When I Die, Dio, Rainbow in the Dark, and Ice Nine Kills, Rainy Day. You guys wanted to hear some Ronnie James Dio, so in the 5 o'clock hour, the badass song of the day is going to be Rainbow in the Dark. So stick around for that. Right now, it's The Offspring. Gotta Get Away. It's Rock 108.

Love it. New music from Five Finger Death Punch. That song is Nails in the Coffin on Rock 108. You might not love it, though, or you may overly love it. You can let us know. 319-234-5369. That's a Rock 108 text line. Here's some STP for you.

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Alien Ant Farm covering Michael Jackson on that one. It's Rock 108. I'm Boston Mike. Here's your TV9 weather. Chance of rain today, cooler, high of 63 degrees. Tomorrow on Sunday, mostly cloudy, light rain, high of 66. Here's some from Ashes to New. These guys are going to die for you. It's Rock 108.

be here anymore. It's Rock 108. In case you didn't know, today is National Lumberjack Day, and I could not let this day go without one of my favorite songs from Monty Python. It's the Lumberjack song. I'm a

0: I miss Monty Python, man. There you go. It's a lumberjack song for Lumberjack Day. Stick around. Kid Rock's coming up next.
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Breaking Benjamin on Rock 108. I'm Boston Mike. It is the 17 o'clock hour, or for all you military people out there, for all you people that aren't military time, 5 o'clock. Yeah, kid. So we're doing some Bush right now. The badass song of the day is coming up in just a little bit. Stick around for that. We're coming down. It's Rock 108.

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1: 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Evanescence, tell me when you've had enough.
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new music from the band Plush. Ah, those chicks rocked it with Animalistic on that one. We did have them here in the studio a while back. I hope when they tour around, they come back and visit us again. Here's some Bad Wolves for you with a cover of the Cranberries' original hit, Zombie. It's Rock 108.

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Girl on Rock 108. I'm Boston Mike, and here's your badass song of the day. You voted for it on the Rock 108 Facebook page. As a utility line locator, that's what I do in my regular job. I go outside and I paint lines on your lawn, and I throw flags into those lines for all your underground utilities. And I have been doing that in the rain and mud, getting soaked and completely filthy for the last week. When is this going to stop? So that's what it was all about today, mud and rain. You had a choice. Dorothy's Mud, Stained Mud Hut Shovel, Blind Melon, No Rain, Alice in Chains, Rain When I Die, Dio, Rainbow in the Dark, and Ice Nine Kills, Rainy Day. Overwhelmingly, you people wanted Ronnie James Dio, so here you go, Rainbow in the Dark. It's a badass song of the day on Rock 108.

Yeah, voter's choice. It's Rainbow in the Dark for the badass song of the day. Thank you for chiming in on the Rock 108 Facebook page. 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

0: Disturbed on Rock 108. I'm Boston Mike, and yesterday when I was coming home from work from my utility line locating job, I stopped into a Casey's to get some gas for the vehicle, and this guy shouts out, "Hey, Boston Mike!" And I hear this a lot. It's cool, you know, but this guy came over. He's like, "Hey, how are you?" I'm like, "Hey, man, good to meet you. What's your name?" He said, "Chris." And I said, "Oh, it's good to meet you, Chris." And he's like, "Oh, yeah, thanks, man. You really got me through some tough times." I thought, "What? Okay." And he's like, "Look, I sat for a while, and IYKYK, all right? But this guy's like, I sat for a while, and everybody where I was, we got to listen to Rock 108, and you got me through some pretty tough days." And I was like, "Wow, really? Like, they let you listen to Rock 108 when you're on the inside?" And he's like, "Yeah, man, and it was great to listen to you." Dude, Chris, it was so cool to meet you. Seriously, man. And now I am even more blown away. The people who are on the inside still get to listen to what's going on the outside. And I hope that in my own small little way, I'm helping out. White Zombies coming up next. Rock 108.
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switch and gauge. It's Rock 108. I'm Boston Mike. How are you, everybody? It is the 6 o'clock hour on this Saturday. And yeah, I have had quite a week, not only with the rain and the mud and the work and constantly, but I also got a really bad case of poison ivy to the point where I had to go to the freaking hospital. Can you believe that? I'll tell you my poison ivy story in just a little bit. Right now, it's The Offspring. 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
1: 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John 5, Rattle the Cage. We raise the battle call. 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

New music from Avatar. That song is Crying Fire on Rock 108. Man, Crying Fire would be kind of dangerous. Your homeowner's insurance will go up, that's for sure. Here's some Stain for you, Outside, featuring Fred Durst. 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

0: Thank you so much.
1: Yeah, it's Stained with Outside on Rock 108. I don't know if I want to be outside right now. It's cold. It's rainy. I like the cold, but I can do without all the mud and the rain. Eh, what can I tell you? I work as a utility line locator, and I have to walk through copious amounts of mud every single day. Mikey, no likey. But what I do like... it's Halloween. Halloween's coming up really soon. And on October 30th at the Waterloo Convention Center, we have our Chaos for a Cause 6, Rise of the Machines. 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They have a costume contest with over $2,000 in cash prizes. Gravecore, Backhand Blue, Non Grata, The Rumors, Left of Upside Down. Tons of great bands are going to be there. And I mean, come on, over $2,000 in cash prizes for a costume contest. Come dressed up. Who knows how much you could win? It's going to be wicked mega fun. This is the Chaos for a Cause 6, Rise of the Machines. I hope to see you all there at the Waterloo Convention Center on October 30th. Here's the best of you. It's the Foo Fighters on Rock 108.

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Skies Against on Rock 108. I'm Boston Mike. Here's your TV 9 weather. Chance of rain today. Yeah, it has been raining in quite a few spots, even here in Hiawatha. Cooler, high of 63 tomorrow on Sunday. Mostly cloudy. Chance of light rain, high of 66. Well, at least the cooler weather is here. We aren't sweating ourselves to death. Let's just try to swim out of this situation, get into fall already. Is it Christmas yet? Here's some Papa Roach. Rock 108.

0: Ladies and gentlemen, on Rock 108, I promised earlier this hour that I would tell you about my poison ivy story where I actually had to go to the hospital. So here it is. I'm a utility line locator. I find underground utilities like gas lines, electric lines, fiber lines, that kind of stuff. I'm the guy who paints lines in your backyard and throws a flag in it. Well, I went into this backyard. My buddy Bo is back there mowing. And I'm like, wow, Bo, I haven't seen you forever. He's like, oh, man, it's good to see you too. I'm like, got a mowing business? He's like, yeah. I said, where's this little bridge that they say they're going to be putting in their backyard? He's like, oh, it's right over here. Careful, there's a ton of poison ivy. And I was like, oh, okay. I went over and I saw it. There were big tendrils of poison ivy all over the ground. What I didn't realize is that Bo had mowed over the poison ivy. Well, the stuff that came out into the yard. And I also didn't know that poison ivy could get airborne. I guess when you burn it or you chop it up finely, yeah, it can get into the air and affect you. And it affected me really bad to the point where I had to take a day off of work, go to the hospital, get some antibiotics and some prednisone, some steroids to kind of speed up the process of my healing. Dude, I got it really, really bad. Now every time I'm scratching my nether regions, people think it's because I'm nasty. No, I'm itchy, kid. What can I tell you? Smile, empty soul, coming up next.
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